0: L'Évangile, 107.2 FM, Bondoukou.
1: Psalm 100 says to enter his gates with. What was that again? To enter his gates with. And his courts with. And that's what we're going to do here tonight. Hallelujah. God, how we thank you for what you've done in our lives. And tonight we want to thank you in advance for all you're going to do. We thank you for the healing that we do not yet see. We want to thank you for the financial provision that's coming. And by faith, we lift our voices and thank you tonight. We want to be thankful people, God. So we do it by faith tonight.

0: Hallelujah. Psalm 100 says to enter his gates with
1: thanksgiving.
0: What was that again? To enter his gates with
1: thanksgiving.
0: And his courts with
1: praise.
0: And that's what we're going to do here tonight. Hallelujah. God, how we thank you for what you've done in our lives. And tonight we want to thank you in advance for all you're going to do. We thank you for the healing that we do not yet see. We want to thank you for the financial provision that's coming. And by faith, we lift our voices and thank you tonight. We want to be thankful people, God. So we do it by faith tonight.

0: Koduke ewime egbaun lo ehin o enikri antonon de kokroko dune ten vetes no egban bichedu Israel wo anu mo yohun metanye eika no boju Suzanne
1: metanti Monique
0: Yuzile kanta inye yabo omwa enu Radio National Katolikilo ule no. 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
1: Yezi me.
0: Ma yi, ma yi, pron pron be me. 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
1: Ni kwi bo wo, batame okwen. 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
0: Amen. 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